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It is just a gorgeous evening. In fact, the weekend looks pretty damn good. Sunny every day and warming up to 77 by Sunday. Tomorrow, just gorgeous. Anything outdoors you want to do. Sunny, 73. 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

no more. Well, the keywords are done for the day today. Don't worry, they're back on Monday again. We still have 3 weeks left for you to go fund yourself, okay? So you just got to pay attention. Sleep Theory had a Red Talkback mic for Static. It is next.

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Help you have a kick-ass weekend, all right? 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Beautiful weekend on tap. 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

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Good evening and welcome to the Big Bad BPI Night Show. 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

0: 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Nobody but you.
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107.9 KBPI rocks the Rockies. Coming up in two songs, we're going to talk about home ownership. 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Right now, Rob Zombie on BPI.

107.9 KBPI. It's the weekend, which means we don't have a chance to win $1,000 with Rock the Bank, but your next chance to win coming up Monday morning with your morning show with Willie B and Scoop. They'll have your shot at 9 a.m. Here's Saliva on BPI.

107.9 KBPI. Well, Nugs looked awful again last night against the Timberwolves, ending their 2025-2026 season. So, now what? You blow it up? Get rid of Adelman? Something, right? Right now, the latest from Shinedown on KBPI.

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107.9 KBPI. In a recent survey, what was the most common word used to describe 2026? We're going to talk about that coming up in two songs. Right now, the Autumn Kings on KBPI.

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1: 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Can you turn that down, please?
0: Bonus, you never get invited back. You're welcome.

107.9 KBPI rocks the Rockies. I'm a little embarrassed to say that I just found out that the lead singer of Blur is also the singer in the Gorillaz. No judgment. Here's song two on BPI.

1079 KBPI. Governor Polis announced a bill that'll ban the sale of cats and dogs in Colorado pet stores, an attempt to curb puppy mills. Right now, the new one from Evanescence on KBPI.

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1: Hey, so we just got out of like a 3-hour meeting that was basically just telling us that we got to tell you to follow us on social media. So it's at 107.9 KBPI. Can you do us a solid? 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

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Tom Morello of Rage Against the Machine is one of the creators of a new comic book miniseries called Leviathan Freedom. It'll be released this summer. Right now we have Turnstile on KBPI.

107.9 KBPI rocks the Rockies. Coming up in two songs, we got to get a little personal. I need to know how you shower. Don't be shy. Right now it's Volbeat on KBPI.

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107.9 KBPI rocks the Rockies. Avs play the Wild in round two of the NHL playoffs. Minnesota beat Dallas last night. They should release the round two schedule in the next couple days. Here's new stuff now from MGK and Fred Durst on KBPI.

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You can pick up the 25th anniversary reissue of that album coming up June 5th. Right now, Falling in Reverse on KBPI.

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It's pretty kick-ass. 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

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Next Wednesday, Firehouse Subs is giving free subs to anyone named Mike, Michael, Miguel, Mikey, Michaela, and Michelle. Your move, Jersey Mike's. Right now, Papa Roach on BPI.

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Right now, Falling in Reverse on KBPI.

107.9 KBPI. I've got your criminal of the day coming up in two songs. Right now it's new music from Ashes to New. Drag Me on KBPI.

0: 107.9 KBPI. It's Danger Dean with Panic at the Disco. This is your criminal of the day, and we've all ordered the water cup, then we filled it with soda, right? If not, maybe mind your business. One Taco Bell employee saw what was happening and he wasn't having it, so he got into it with the customer, which ended with the employee firing shots in the restaurant over some damn cinnamon twisties. Crazy. Hang on for the new one from the Autumn Kings. We've got 30 Seconds to Mars and Tool on the way.
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15: 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Yeah, that's the one.

107.9 KBPI rocks the Rockies. Wake up with your morning show with Willie B and Scoop. Coming up Monday morning at 5:30, they'll have your next chance to win $1,000 with Rock the Bank. Right now, 30 Seconds to Mars on KBPI. What?

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5: 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Are we on TikTok? We're not on Tinder anymore because we got catfished too many times. But follow us on the rest of them at 107.9 KBPI.

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I'm Shroom. 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
1: 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I'm Shroom. Alexa, Siri, Google, they all know us by name. 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

0: social media, more like social media. Am I right? 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
0: Look at that guy. 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

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I'm Shroom. 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

107.9 BPI rocks the Rockies. I'm Shroom. Alexa, Siri, Google, they all know us by name. 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
2: Clear skies, light wind, and a cold night at 35. We'll have plenty of sunshine Saturday and a high of 70, and then increase in clouds, breezy, and 74 on Sunday. I'm Dave Frazier, Fox 31 Pinpoint Weather.
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What is up? Good morning to you. My name's Thor, with you until 10 a.m. on this Saturday. Hope you're sipping on some coffee, just hanging out. We got some nice weather today, 70 and sunny. That's always perfect. Just falling in reverse with Bad Guy. God.

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Just hit that talkback mic and tell me what you want to hear. I'll play it for you. This one goes out to Emily in Lakewood. It's Ministry.

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3: Clear skies, light wind, and a cold night at 35. We'll have plenty of sunshine Saturday and a high of 70, and then increasing clouds, breezy, and 74 on Sunday. I'm Dave Frazier, Fox 31 Pinpoint Weather.
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We're KBPI. 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

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Told me he's a massive Green Day fan since day one. 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
2: Clear skies, light wind, and a cold night at 35. We'll have plenty of sunshine Saturday and a high of 70, and then increase in clouds, breezy, and 74 on Sunday. I'm Dave Frazier, Fox 31 Pinpoint Weather.
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This will annoy anybody. If you don't like people stealing food off your plate, I'll tell you why. It's never going to end in a few minutes. My name's Thor. His Megadeth by KBPI.

Three Doors Down on KBPI. It's Thor with you until 10 a.m. this morning. Hit me up on that free iHeartRadio app. Let me know what you want to hear, and I will play it for you. This one goes out to Melinda in Boulder, Alice in Chains, then Bones.

0: There's nothing worse than when people steal food off my plate. 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It's my food. You ordered your own food. Well, apparently it's never going to end because a study was done and they said that people find it 40% more enjoyable to steal fries off somebody's plate than those served to themselves. So clearly we're all kleptos in this country.
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3: The Rockies squander a 6-run lead and drop their series opener to the Braves game 2 tonight. Avalanche start their second-round playoff series against Minnesota tomorrow at home. MLS, the Rapids face the Houston Dynamo tonight. Pistons come from behind to beat the Magic. Raptors beat the Cavs in overtime. Game 7's coming up in the East and the West. The Lakers dominate the Rockets. They move on to the semifinals. I'm Trey Bender.
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0: is now open.
1: What up, you guys? With the Beast Garage, fired up. What a sweet Saturday it turned out to be, man. Nice. And it's perfect for all kinds of crazy, cool stuff we have going on this weekend. Colorado National Speedway opened up today. A lot of people all stoked about that. I'm too. I'm hosting the Circle Drags out there a little bit later. My man Mike Pettiford normally in. He's, shout out to him. He's headed to the Lafayette Cars and Coffee.
2: Ooh.
1: Because that's what you do when you're a Corvette owner. You go to Cars and Coffee.
2: Compare yellows.
1: Yeah. Boom. Shots fired. So, yeah. That's the problem with Cars and Coffee, in my opinion. There's too many yellow cars there. Nah, just kidding. It's cool. That one's a big one, too. We'll have Kyle Cook on a little bit later. Well, actually, he's coming up first, man, so about 10 minutes or so. He is the owner of Eaton Paint and Body. These guys are unique in a lot of ways, so I figured I'd give them a little shout-out. You wouldn't believe what this guy does up there. I thought that was kind of cool. We'll have David Clayball on here in a little bit, talk all the action down the Power Field at Mile High, man. It is wild. What a cool weekend. Going down for FanFest in a little bit. Check out some of the crazy Supercross action. Some of the fun stuff happening in and around the big main events tonight. So, yeah, man, that is going to be awesome. Looking forward to that. We also have Dave, especially the auto auction. They had a big deal coming up next week. Get you ready, queued up for that. Maybe if we have time, we'll see if we can get Mark on from Sun Enterprises. He does a lot with motocross, supercross, nationals, and whatnot. So, be cool to chat with him. All kinds of stuff, though, man. Fired up. Man, my kids, yesterday, I got to tell you, there's something cool about being a, you know, if you're a car guy, you're probably a motorcycle guy. And I'm sure, you know, a lot of people don't have, you know, like I was kind of blessed, man. I scored this place where I'm at years ago when it was still cheap, you know. And now you think about being able to buy 5.5 acres of the house on it for $380. And it's just, you know, you'd have to go to Nebraska. you know, and that's, I got lucky back in the day. So I've been able to, you know, put a little track out there. And, man, for a car guy slash motorcycle guy, it is something cool to ride around on the track and see the kids. Like, dude, my daughter is fearless. She is. She got a lot. She has a lot less sense. Ryder has a lot more sense than her on the wheel of the motorcycle, man. She was hucking this little pita last night, man. Just, I couldn't believe it. I'm like, girl, what are you doing? She's like, I like to jump. And I'm like, oh, no. Oh, no.
2: You got a jumper girl, huh?
1: Oh, man. I'm like, what? It was hysterical, but she was trying to squeeze every ounce. Luckily, so I've taken the governor switch off of it, but you can, on those P-dubs, it's got a little adjustment on the throttle. You could get a little bit more wide open, and I've not got it 100% wide open for her, because she's like, Daddy, I need to go faster. she's hungry for it, man. It's wild. And Ryder, you know, he's like, he hucked it yesterday, and as soon as he did, he went left, right, and then poof, in the dirt. He couldn't recover from it. He did a good old face plant. But he did, you know, Ryder's not quite as confident as Utana, but what he lacks in confidence, he makes up in speed. He is, one thing that he is not afraid of is going fast. And that's probably on me, because I used to sit him in my lap and just haul ass. I did yesterday too. Haul ass around the track with him sitting in my lap on the dirt bike. You know, yesterday I had him, you know, we're doing 60 miles an hour.
2: Right. Once you do that and they get back on their bike, they're like, this is slow.
1: Right. And he tries to, wow. So, yeah, man, it was big time fun yesterday. So they're all excited about the, you know, the super.

0: I wondered if he was coming back today. He was the points leader when he went out. And now I believe it's Roczen. There's a couple of them that come up. Cooper Webb's killing it. It's going to be awesome to see, just to see him, you know, in Empower Field at Mile High, you know, doing. It's wild because when you're at Empower Field at Mile High and the guys are jumping and they're like the same eye level as you are, it doesn't look, honestly, it doesn't look that intimidating, you know, when you're in the stand. You know, people up there, there's people all around. You know, when you go into the, I don't know why that dude's not hitting that. I'd hit that. I'd jump that to that, not that. when you're down there as a guy, you know, used to race supercross and motocross for a long time, man, it is wild to see and be able to do the things that these guys can do on a motorcycle. It's something else, man. Like, it is, you know, I rode around last night with my kids and I took a couple laps myself, hucking things. I'm like, damn, man, it sure feels good to rip, you know, and just ride. You know, no, you can still ride pretty hard, you know. But you see these guys, and they make it look effortless. They make it look so easy. But they are unbelievably talented and skilled on their respective machines, and it is going to be some cool action to see these guys just the rhythm section, timing section, the whoops, the big jumps. It's all going to be there today. Fan Fest opens up early, too. We'll talk to David a little bit about that. So lots of fun stuff this weekend, man. And it turned out to be a great weekend for sure. Lots of stuff next weekend. I don't know about you guys, but the Monster Truck Show is next weekend. definitely going to be excited about that. So, yeah, man, we'll dive into it. Break now. We'll come back. We'll have my man Kyle on talking. You know, it's really difficult nowadays to find a really good, like body shop. Now, there are specialty, you know, paint and body people. Like, I got a buddy, Don, that runs this place, Painted Dreams. And if you have like a muscle car or a classic, and I'm sure he does, like, you know, regular insurance shops too. You know, he's like a one or two man band. So he's a smaller type shop, more of a custom, you know, high end type stuff. But for a lot of people that have like an accident or just maybe want to get their, you know, an updated paint job on their, you know, their push around, the thing they've been, you know, pushing around town for years and years. It's difficult to find a place that either A, works with your budget, B, can do the job you're looking for, can do things like rust repair, can do a little customization. Most body shops nowadays, they just replace panels. They just do a little paint, a little, you know, cut and polish, and then and it's done. It's just weird how homogenized that industry truly has become. But there are a few standouts out there that do things vastly different and or very unique in the number of things they can get done. And I feel like these guys are sort of that sort of niche. There's no other place you can take a semi and get a semi completely restored. And they do a ton of them. They have a whole department of, would you believe there are people out there, how nutty are these dudes? There are people out there that restore semis. Like, we restore hot rods and muscle cars and, you know, Fox Body Mustangs. There's people out there that go full bore and do that on a semi. And that begs the question, why? For most of us, like, what? But they totally do, you know, badass restorations on old school, like, 70, you know, tractor trailers. And it's wild to see them. And they do a lot of, you know, newer end stuff, too, BMWs and whatnot, and trucks and whatnot. But really, man, it's a wild shop, something a little bit different. So I figured we'd talk to him, pull his brain, and pick his thoughts a little bit. That's just such a wild place just up north. 9:06 now. We'll take a break. Willie B's Garage. Welcome to it, man. Happy Saturday. It's 107.9 KBPI.
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0: hit. 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
17: What up, you guys? Willie B's Garage. Welcome to it, man. And boy, a lot of people got scammed yesterday. Oh, man. I had a buddy text me and go, man, this is BS. And he sent me the form, and it looks pretty legit.
21: Yeah, yeah.
17: You said you got it?
21: Yeah, I got it on
17: Friday.
21: Thursday, I think.
17: Oh, this says they went out Friday. No, Thursday, because they arrived Friday. My bad.
21: Right.
17: Denver, listen to this. Denver County Court said roughly 200 people arrived Friday morning after getting text messages telling them that they were in default and needed to take immediate action. The whole thing was a big-ass scam. All of it's fraudulent, but they were advised that they needed either to A, come to court to appear for a violation, or here comes the sketchy part, scan a QR code and pay a fine. And man, they got a lot of people. The message in this story says it appears highly official, including documents designed to look like legitimate court paperwork with seals, legal language, lots of very legal information. They go on to say the scam claims recipients owe money for things like tolls, parking tickets, or speeding violations, and often pressure them into acting quickly, sometimes threatening court action, fines, or even suspended driver's license. And the urgency is the key warning. The urgency of it is the key. A, no, like they're not going to text you. No government agency is going to text your phone.
21: Right.
17: That should be the first giveaway. Number two, law enforcement agencies, they're not telling people about it, but they said, look, at no point, A, are they going to text you, and B, they're not going to be so urgent. Like, it's not going to be like, you have to act now or you're going to lose A, B, and C. The government never is that urgent.
21: Show up tomorrow or else.
17: Or else, yeah. 200 people, man.
21: It's kind of funny. So I got the text here. I've got it. I reopened it up, and it's funny. The scan to pay barcode, which I bet they got a lot of people on that. If they got 200 people to show up,
17: they probably got 1,000. Damn.
21: But it's a whole lot bolder than the rest of the...
17: Yeah, yeah.
21: So you can kind of tell it's been superimposed on top of the... But that's the...
17: Wow, it does look... State of Colorado. Wow.
21: Non-compliance confirmed. Enforcement active.
17: Ooh. Like a lot of, like, you know, scary stuff.
21: Full payment in total. Or before the... Appear before the court.
17: And you will be hung. Anyway, just wanted to bring it to your attention because it caught a lot of people off, man. 200 people showed up Friday, like WTF. Can you imagine?
21: Probably took a day off of work.
17: Dude, scammy. Yo, Kyle, you there?
22: Yeah, we're here.
17: What up, Kyle?
22: I got Matt here with me, my manager, too.
17: Right on. This is Kyle Cook. What's up, Kyle and Matt? They run Eaton Paint and Body. Paint Body Specialist. This is such a cool, unique place too, man. If you guys ever get a chance to see, it's unlike most body shops I've ever seen in my life. You know, I've been in some wild body shops, but this one, it's a city block. They do some wild, really cool stuff. Kind of give everybody a rundown, man. How long has it been there? How long was it your dad that started that place? Tell us a story about Eaton.
22: It was a family-owned business before we bought it. It had been 26 years in business, and we bought it in 19. And we're going on our seventh year now.
17: Okay.
22: So, but it was a family that had owned it before us, and they were looking to get out, and we were looking to get in. So.
17: Yeah. Well, it's pretty cool. What year was that building built?
22: The building's... There's like six buildings tied together now.
17: That's crazy.
22: But I think like I think the earliest buildings were was built like in the 50s.
17: And what it used to be? What was the place originally?
22: So there was a Napa here. Magfinity was here. There's been quite a few different.
0: I think it was a gas station.
22: Yeah. And then there was an alleyway between the two buildings, and then at some point somebody filled them in.
17: Yeah, so. They did. So it's just catacombs, man. It just continues to go on an entire city block. But you guys have several paint booths in there. You're able to do just it's wild, man, because most people are like thinking a body shop with one paint booth and a, you know, that they're able to do cars and trucks. You guys go big, go small. You guys do all kinds of stuff, from custom stuff to, you know, working with people's budget to big, huge tractor trailers. I was saying on the air a minute ago, there are crazy people out there that actually restore tractor trailers. Like, me and my friends restore, like, hot rods and, you know, Fox Body Mustangs and stuff. It's crazy.
22: Yeah. Oh, yeah. Yeah, we're doing a couple 359 Peterbilts right now for a couple people. Doing some frame off restorations for them, and it's pretty intense.
17: Yeah, man. What, like, hey, you have to have a special place, building team, paint booth. Like, everything's different when you're doing full restos on freaking tractor trailers. What got you into that?
22: They did truck repair whenever we bought the shop, and there was a lot of people calling wanting to do complete jobs. They had them all apart, wanted to paint them, so we. You know, we took them on. You know, COVID, when we bought, COVID hit, and, you know, a lot of people weren't driving, so accidents were down, so cars, you know, weren't as many wrecks and stuff, and we were capable to do the semis and buses and motorhomes and stuff like that. So right. That was what was out on the road, so that was more what we started taking on, you know, during that time.
17: Wow, man. Did you ever think as a body shop, like when you were getting into it, did you ever think like semis were going to be a part of the equation?
22: No, I never did.
17: like that's different. Wild. I mean, and then you guys, what would you say you specialize in? Because you guys had it ran the gamut. There were people in there that you were helping out. They were, you know, just kind of on a tight budget, and you were making it work. And there are other people you're doing full on frame offs, you know, just amazing top tier restos and builds. So, what would you say is your kind of specialty?
22: I don't know.
0: I mean, you know, we kind of really specialize in what a customer needs, you know. I mean, we'll do everything from mild to wild, you know. We're here to work for the people, and, you know, we want to make everybody happy, and we'll do whatever we need to for them, you know. So, but, I mean, we can do from big to small, you know, mild to wild, whatever you need.
17: Yeah, man. There were a couple of really nice square body restos that they were doing in there. Do you feel like square bodies have kind of found that stride? Because I feel like, man, there are a lot of people paying a lot of big money for square body, both the pickups and the Blazers, man. These things are starting to really catch up. They haven't caught up to the Broncos yet, but they're definitely tightening up the gap.
22: Yeah, the square bodies they're coming on pretty strong. They're a good-looking truck, you know.
17: Yeah, man.
22: And car, you know what I mean? So, yeah, they're coming on pretty heavy. We see a lot more of those. We get a lot of calls on stuff like that.
17: Yeah, is that what you mainly do is, like, restos? It didn't look like you did a lot of, let's face it, most body shops nowadays are, you know, they do a lot of patch panels and patch replacement or panel replacements. And really, that's not a lot. You guys do everything from full-blown custom stuff to, you know, chops and drops and everything else, man. It's kind of wild to see that, you know, that's old school.
22: Yeah, we have a full collision center, so we have full-time paint, PDR, so we do paintless dent repair.
17: I forgot about seeing that there,
22: we do all the collision too, so I mean, if anybody wrecks their car or do anything, we deal with every insurance company.
17: That's bread and butter, so. For sure. But to be able to do the insurance jobs like that, and then turn around and take care of some guy that's got a, you know, a full frame off custom resto deal, that's unique, man. It's normally one or the other, and, you know, finding the other is somewhat difficult. And you guys cover it all.
22: Yeah, we want to be able to handle the job. You know, I mean, people get into doing these cars, and you know, they get bouncing. You know, they'll go to one place to get something done, do another. We kind of want to try to be able to make it all happen in one place. You know, and try to make the build as easy as possible.
17: Right.
1: The only thing we really don't do in house is interior, but we got a guy that comes and does it for us. That's right up the street. That's incredible. But other than that, I mean, mechanical. You know, we do it all in-house, so.
17: Wow, that's crazy. That's some big stuff, man. And they really do work on the big stuff. Semis, tractor trailers, buses, crazy. They redo RVs, like campers and stuff, too, man. And he does some really cool recycling. It's kind of wild because, you know, you got so many other things going on that kind of maybe center around the body shop. But if you guys need, like, you know, you seen gas tanks on semis? He'll cut them up, make a cool couch out of it. If anybody needs, like, storage, you know, truck beds or stuff like that, he's got a bunch of those, too. So you've definitely got your hands in a lot of cool stuff, which, to me, man, is all part of the business, but yet a little bit different than what you guys do.
22: Yeah. We try to work for the people, you know. Somebody goes in and gets in a collision wreck, you know, that's like a bad day for them, you know, so we try to make everything as easy and as simple as possible for them, right. You know what I mean?
17: No doubt. And this is what I found pretty cool, too. There were people up there that were like, hey, man, I'm on a tight-ass budget, so can you help me? And they worked with people to really get what they needed done and out the door. And a lot of places just never do that. And that's making customers for life. Something else they do is kind of wild, but tell me about the demolition derby stuff you guys do and wrap your head around this.
22: We try to be a part of the community, and the Greeley Stampede is pretty big around here around the 4th of July, and they have a big derby. They derby cars and do everything. We're main sponsor of the derby. And at the end of the demolition derby, they have motorhomes, and so we've got into the motorhome demo derbies. Yeah, it's pretty fun.
17: Look, y'all, when he says they got into the motorhome demolition derby, it's big-ass RVs, you guys. It's big-ass, huge, everything from box trucks to huge-ass Winnebagos. They're out there smashing and trashing. I mean, it is... You want to laugh and see something that's just the right. It's a complete yard sale. Like when these things hit and run into each other, it's just like, it's like 70s wood paneling, man. It's just like, it is so wild and funny to see. And these guys build them and break them.
22: There's a reason why they do that very last at the end of the derby, you know? They make a mess.
17: It's funny, man. You'll see some, like, you know, I think it was 2 years ago, there was this damn RV, and it had, like, the wild goose, like, paneling and interior-like stuff in it, and it was half hanging off the truck with a bunch of insulation. Tracking, like, a roll of insulation around. I was cracking up.
22: Yeah, it's some pretty good destruction, yes.
17: Oh, man. It is a riot, dude. You'll just laugh your butt off. And you guys spend a lot of time actually building these rigs to go out there and just beat them up.
22: Yeah, we put some good time in them. Yeah, we've got to strip certain things out of them. You know what I mean? Get the heaters and water tanks and all that, and then we have to build a. You know, there's not a lot of structure to them, a lot of safety. So we build cages around them to protect ourselves from debris and shrapnel, and
17: flying toilets.
22: Man,
17: and this is something that people. You know, if you guys have an old RV in the backyard and want to enter it up in the demolition derby, feel free to. You can.
22: Yeah, we're looking for a couple this year.
17: So. Yeah, man. Definitely, it is a blast and something that if you ever had a chance or opportunity to do so, it's riot. It's a freaking riot. You'll laugh your butt off. Good times, man.
22: All right, we're looking.
17: You guys are looking. How do people, if they are interested in that, how do people find you? Can they just call you guys?
22: Yeah, they could just call the shop. Our number is 970-454-2955.
17: Yeah, man. Eaton Paint and Body Specialist is where you're going to find them. Surprisingly, in Eaton. Go figure that one out. All right, man. Way cool. Do you guys do anything online or social media stuff so people could, you know, follow along?
22: We have a Facebook page, yeah. We're working on doing a little more with TikTok and Instagram.
17: Yeah, man. Social media, it's big these days from what we hear.
22: Yeah.
17: All right, man. Well, good catching up, Kyle. Appreciate it, man. I'm sure I'll see you guys soon. It's always a blast just figuring out what you guys are doing. If anybody needs, look, Paint Body, I always get asked about Paint Body. And it's always a tough answer because, you know, honest to God, most people, they don't want to spend $40,000 on a paint job. And it's, you know, it sounds crazy, but paint jobs nowadays, man, they'll run you $25,000 to $35,000, $40,000 in a heartbeat, you guys. So to find a shop that, you know, doesn't do it like that. I mean, sure, I'm sure you guys have $50,000 paint jobs, but yeah, man, you guys will help people get what they, you know, get what they're looking for at a price that, you know, won't bust their bank.
22: Yeah, we try to work with everybody, you know, just depending on what the build is and what it is, you know, and if it's something we can't do, we let them know and try to give them some other options and see what we can do to help them out.
17: Yeah, man. No doubt. All right. Appreciate y'all's time. Kyle, Matt, take care, man. Talk soon. Eating, paint.
22: And we're looking for...
17: Yo, go ahead. Yeah, yeah.
22: We're looking forward for you to get in one of those motorhomes this year.
17: Yeah, man. Hey, I'm down. All right. Let me know, man. I'll gladly hop in one and tear it up. Eaton,
22: yeah, we'll have one ready.
17: Oh, really? You will?
22: Yeah.
17: Oh, hell yeah.
21: As long as you're in town. That's always the big hiccup.
17: Yeah, man. It's July 4th. I'm in town.
21: Okay.
17: Yeah. Hell yeah. That's a blast. All right. Sign me up, y'all. I'm driving a smashing badging RV in the Demolition Derby. All right. Look, it's Eaton Paint and Body Specialist, Eaton, Colorado. Hey, fellas, thanks for your time and appreciate y'all a ton, all right?
22: Yes, very brilliant.
17: All right, man, I'll see you, man. Later. Dude, driving an RV in a demolition derby? Hell yes.
21: That'll be fun.
17: Oh, this is a riot. Dude, some of them things are ridiculous. I hope it's got that duck with the wheat, barley, you know, paling. that'd be rad. All right. That's kind of cool. Coming up, man.
21: Breaking news.
17: What?
21: Spirit Airlines is dissolving altogether.
17: Yeah, kind of.
21: Yeah.
17: It felt like the government was like, yeah, should we save them? And everybody was like, no.
21: Luckily, they don't have a big presence at DIA. They stopped flying out of there a couple years back, so it shouldn't affect many people here. But right. If you're making a connection, that connection won't be there.
17: No, you're not. Although with Spirit, it was always a guess anyway.
21: Sure,
17: it was never really like 100%. You know, you find Spirit, it was always like a crapshoot. It's like, well, they say we got a connection, but it's Spirit. It adds a little excitement and I don't know, sense of terrifying loss and loneliness when it's just you in an airport at 11 p.m.
21: I like watching a lot of the airport body cam videos.
17: Yeah, yeah.
21: And if it didn't happen on Spirit, it's always like, well, maybe Spirit will let you fly with them.
17: Oh, that's hysterical.
21: Because most of the time they got blacklisted from whatever
17: yeah.
21: airline they were.
17: So everybody,
21: on.
17: that's the biggest insult they could dish out as they're getting booted and you know, run off the plane. Well, look, maybe Spirit. Maybe, you know, since you're on the bottom, maybe you can go over there and fly Spirit. Look, you can't argue the fact that Spirit planes, they smell different. You know what I'm saying? Compared to, like, you know, United, Delta, Southwest even.
21: I wouldn't know. I've never been desperate enough to fly Spirit.
17: Oh, man. Yeah. They put me on a couple.
21: Mm.
17: Yeah, it is. They smell a little different.
21: They use different cleaning supplies.
17: Yeah, something like that. Had something to do with it. Or maybe none. like their plane got wiped down every 6-8 flights instead of every flight. You know, it's one thing when you open that little magazines, that little pouch there. It's got like a melted Hershey bar and some fingernail clippings.
21: When they fly east, they wipe down the right side of the plane. When they fly west, they wipe down the other side.
17: Yeah, yeah. No, man, we're flying to Denver now. It's Your side got to get wiped down.
2: They use one moist towelette.
17: All right, look, coming back. David Claybaugh talking all the action that is in Power Field at Mile High today, man. It is wild. Plus, the Nationals will be in town soon. More on that shortly. It's 179 KBPI in Willie B's Garage.
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8: Welcome to it, y'all. Willie B's Garage. Man, oh, man. Right now, it's just 9:38 in the morning, right? Everybody's getting their morning routine started. But if you're anywhere around in Powerfield at Mile High, the energy is, man, it is buzzing. People are getting excited. There is some crazy Supercross action. And that just parlays into all kinds of motocross and nationals conversation. So, therefore, we got the man in charge, David Claybaugh, joining us now. David, awesome to have you on, man. Excited about what's happening to Power Field and what you have going on there at Thunder Valley. Let's talk about it. What a weekend, man. What a weekend.
9: Yeah, thank you very much for having me on, Willie. It's super exciting down here. Tonight should be some amazing racing with a 4-point difference between Roczen and Hunter Lawrence.
8: Right. Hunter Lawrence is on a tear. Roczen's on a tear. Eli was killing it at points until he got hurt, man.
9: Yeah, that was a bummer for sure. But to show how important this is, Hunter Lawrence was at the track yesterday just practicing starts. All he wanted to do was just, you know, he must have done like 30 starts. You know, you wanted a flat area, just like a supercross start, and he was just practicing. So they had a couple different bikes there with motor settings. And so, yeah, it was it's very serious time right now.
8: It is intense, and this is such a unique track because the altitude does wreak havoc on bikes, and it robs bikes like cars. It robs them of power, and when you're dealing with less power and losing any of it is crucial.
9: Oh yeah, absolutely. And you know, the dirt here at Mile High or in Power Field is hard packed. I mean, almost concrete, you know, so they got the wheel slippage and the loss of horsepower and everything, so they got a lot of challenges for sure.
8: What kind of tires do you think? Because tires, y'all, it's so nutty, the technology in tires nowadays. I'm running those scoop tires in my track because it's all sand, and that thing, it rips. But you couldn't use that on a hard pack deal, no way. So what tires are they running?
9: Well, what's really interesting is, you know, Eli has been running the scoop tire even on hard pack, and he's been catching some flack for doing that.
8: Well, he's got skills.
9: Yeah. Well, this weekend he's debuting a prototype tire that, I mean, I've only seen pictures of it. The knob is more round, and from what I've heard, they're thinking that it'll grip in the grate off the start better than anything else. So, you know, in Supercross, getting the start is super critical. So I don't know what number they call that tire yet, but Eli's going to be one that nobody else has.
8: And Eli's coming back from that injury. How do you hear he's feeling?
9: I mean, I hear he's, you know, he's not 100%, but he's pretty close. He's pretty close. I don't think it was really, he was just kind of banged up, you know, and after that he was out of the out of the porn shape, yeah. So he said, like, well, I'll just take a couple weeks off and get healthy.
8: Yeah, man. And what a back and forth has been. You know, dude, that was it Pennsylvania? Was it, which one was the mud, rainy, like, it was just slop and it was nasty as hell?
9: Yeah, it was Philly.
8: What a race that was. What? For a moment, right. The early forecast, I thought we might have a replay of that. But man, that was insane to race in. That was so muddy, soupy, but wow, they've been battling this year for sure.
9: Yeah, you know, watching Roxon through that mud and navigating those ruts and everything was super impressive for sure.
8: Yeah, man. Who are you looking at as a favorite tonight? What's your feeling on who's the fastest right now?
9: Oh man, I mean, obviously it's between Hunter and Roxon. Sure. So I don't know. I don't think I could pick anybody. They're both cool guys, and you know, I was talking to Lars, the Team Honda manager, and he's like, "The best man's going to win this thing," you know. So, and that's kind of the way it is.
8: Wow, it always makes the best racing and the funnest to watch, and especially with hometown hero Eli back in the mix. A lot of people gonna be cheering for him. And Supercross is wild, man, because you know you get a couple races, you get practice. Like, it's an all day event. You could show up. This is no joke, guys. You could show up there right now and be entertained the entire afternoon and evening.
9: Oh yeah, the Fan Fest has got all sorts of, you know, things to look at, dude. They got some, you know, freestyle shows and things like that. So it's there's a lot to do today.
8: And tell me about what you got going on at Thunder Valley, bro, because as Supercross gets this kind of primed, the big event, as we know, in Denver, the Nationals, and man, that's your home base, bro.
9: Right, actually, yeah, we're 44 days from Thunder Valley National. It's going to be exciting because Hayden Deegan is moving up to the 450 for outdoors.
8: That kid so, is big sick. Thing.
9: Yeah, no kidding. So, you know, you got Hunter, you got Jet, because Jet will be back. So you got Hunter, Jet, Hayden, and Eli, and all the other guys. It's going to be a good summer at the outdoors for sure.
8: Dude, the outdoors are going to be a wild year, man, because him moving up to the 450s, everybody's excited to see that. Watching that kid just on the 250, you're like, oh, watch him. He's going to quad what everybody else is just tripling. He is insane, man.
9: Right, and he is insane. And just he is the master at kind of playing head games. I don't know if you saw the other day, he posted a video of him, just, you know, video of him riding, practicing, and everything. And Jet's girlfriend is a singer, and he was playing Jet's girlfriend's song in the background of him riding. Talk about
8: what a troll,
9: about
8: man!
9: Bang.
8: What a troll, dude! That is awesome. That is freaking awesome. Yeah, man. That's good stuff. When all right, so when these guys are coming to Thunder Valley, this is going to be something. Look, if you've never been to an outdoor race, man, it is unlike anything you're going to witness. Because you can get up close and personal. You're along the track. You pick your spot on the track and watch it unfold. Nobody, you know, no style of racing has that opportunity. And the start at Thunder Valley is something. It's unlike any track in the entire circuit. It's wild, and people they know how important that is at Thunder Valley for sure.
9: Yeah. So, I mean, it's going to be exciting. You know, Supercross is just a different thing. You know, I mean, Supercross is super cool and everything, but at the Outdoor National Thunder Valley, I mean, like you said, there you can be right along the track, or you can buy a VIP ticket and, you know, kind of sit and be fed and all that other stuff, or you can go stand next to the track and feel the dirt hitting you as the guys go by, you know.
8: No doubt. And you give it away if people are going to Fan Fest this afternoon, this morning.
9: Yeah.
8: They can stop by your tent down there at the Supercross track, right? And sign up for some Thunder Valley motocross tickets for the Nationals, right?
9: Yes, absolutely. You can, we got a QR code on a poster, and you just click on that and you'll enter yourself to win two free tickets.
8: Man, what a cool event. How many years have you been hosting that, bro?
9: So this will be 23.
8: Wow.
9: Yeah. Can you believe
8: wow.
9: it?
8: 23 dude, years. That is nuts. That is wild.
9: Yeah. Yeah. Yeah. Yeah.
8: You took that track over. It was so, what people don't know, most people seen your track. It's the one right there at C470 and I-70. It was, for the longest time, it was an old motocross track, and it sat there dormant. And people used to talk about, oh, they had races on that place back in the day. You acquired the land, and you started, man, you started pouring everything into it decades ago. And now to see the facility that you built, to see the, you know, everything that's, you know, sort of surrounds that with the Nationals and you know, the local guys, man, what a premier motocross place we have to call home. And it's all, you know, really because of your dedication to sport and the hobby and to that patch of dirt up there that we call Thunder Valley.
9: Right, right. Yeah, yeah. You know, I mean, it's my passion. It's what I do, and I love it. I actually don't even have a job, you know? It's what I do. So.
8: That's fantastic, yeah. Man. Look, if you guys want to find out more, tvmx.net. That's Thunder Valley Motocross Track, tvmx.net. That's the website. Feel free to jump on that, get all the details. And look, as a guy who used to race and loved it, used to ride and still do and love it, nothing makes me happier to see my kids. Like yesterday, dude, I spent an hour, 40 minutes, maybe 2 hours, just riding with my 5 and 7 year old on their bikes on my track in the backyard. And man, I put in more seat time in the last, you know, we've been riding now for like a month and a half. And the last month and a half that I have in the last, you know, year and a half. It's awesome. So it's a sport that never leaves you, and it's a sport that, you know, you can share with kids and the likes. And it is great to get out. And you know what's great about riding a dirt bike? And I'm sure, Dave, you'll agree. It takes away everything that worries, stresses you out, bothers you. Because for the brief time, you're twisting the throttle, man. All you're thinking about is that. All you're thinking about is what you're doing, because you have to on a dirt bike. And it's really cool. Even if you're riding around with the kids, man, it's a great escape.
9: Yeah, yeah, absolutely. And it's a great, you know, family sport. I mean, everybody 100%. Can ride and you know, so yeah, it's awesome. I'm stoked for you that your kids are riding and
8: they'll be racing soon, man. My daughter already wants to race. She's like, I want to race, Dad. I'm like, you're not ready.
9: So that's something I should touch on. So at the Thunder Valley National is also a WMX, which is the Women's Nationals, which are really gaining in popularity and everything. So they'll race one moto on Friday, June 12th, and then they will do one moto on Saturday the 13th in front of the big crowd and everything.
8: Oh, wow.
9: And so I, at my booth here at Supercross, I've got the top three WMX girls, Lala Turner, Charlie Cannon, and a couple others that are going to be signing autographs from 2:30 to 3:30. If you want to come and check them out.
8: They're
9: amazing.
8: My daughter will be through the roof. Yeah, she is.
9: Yeah,
8: man. The ladies of motocross, whatever, sent her some stickers, and she covered Ryder's motorcycle with stickers that say, ladies of motocross.
9: Oh, that is awesome. Yeah, you need to bring her over here and get, they you know, have autograph signing posters. And
8: oh, yes,
9: you
8: love it.
9: They've got it also. Yeah. Oh, so that's great.
8: Way cool, man. Hey, and you guys, honest guy, go down and partake in a fan fest and plug in tonight, man. What a night we have. Supercross in town. And then get ready for the Nationals. All the info, everything you need, all the cool track times, when to be there, whatnot, tvmx.net. tvmx.net. David, it's always great catching up, talking with you, man. Thunder Valley is home to the best moto racing in Colorado for sure, man. And we definitely appreciate everything you bring to the sport, bro. Keep it up, and I'll see you later today.
9: All right, thank you very much. We'll see you later.
8: All right, man. tvmx.net, you guys. What a cool moment we got going on. So Supercross tonight. Also tonight, Colorado National Speedway, their big grand opening. We've got Circle Dragons. That's sold out. All the positions are done. But I got to go up there and host that after watching some cool motorbike action at Empower Field at Mile High. A little dirt bike. It's funny, man. We used to make out. I'm kind of. Hey, is Dave still there? Hey, Dave, are you still there?
9: I'm here.
8: Hey,
9: yep,
8: dude,
9: yep.
8: Real quick, electric dirt bikes. When?
9: Yeah.
8: When? So I when I went the other day, I bought, you know, their little dirt bike. I wanted something that was gas powered. But there's kids in my neighborhood that always come over and ask to ride my track.
9: Yeah.
8: And a couple of them are on these electric dirt bikes. Dude, I rode one the other day, just towed it around.
9: Yeah.
8: And, dude, those things are stupid. Those things.
9: Oh, yeah.
8: They rip.
9: What was it that you were riding, you know?
8: Stark.
9: Yeah. Oh, is that a... you were riding a Stark Varg?
8: Yes.
9: Yeah. Oh, yeah. Those things are insane. So,
8: dude, that thing's and, you know, unbelievable.
9: Yeah. I mean, I think the technology isn't quite there yet with the batteries because... You know, you can, you know, they, I don't think they'll go a full moto. I thought what was interesting at Glen Helen at the Vet Worlds this year, there was a guy on one and you can adjust the, I guess, horsepower.
8: Power, yeah.
9: So the dude, he'd put it on 80 horsepower on the start and he would just smoke everybody. And then, you have a button, he clicked it down to like 60 horsepower or whatever. It was just insane. I mean, he just smoked everybody on the start like you couldn't believe.
8: Dude,
9: but
8: I know,
9: then the battery started, you know, losing power, you know, especially with those big hills at Glen Helen, and he kind of worked his way backwards. But whatever, you know, they're cool.
8: Hey, when that thing has the, when it can keep that battery alive for 30 minutes plus two, dude, that is going to be a nasty dude. It's unbelievable how fast those things are and how light they are. Oh, yeah. And I mean, the torque is instant. You could ride wheelies for days on them.
9: Yeah.
8: It's crazy.
9: Oh, yeah. Yep. I have a little Saran that I just use as my like pit bike at the track, you know, and I just jump on that thing and I just go. And it's actually very cool.
8: Yeah, man. I think motocross is in for a change as soon as they figure that battery out. And that's probably coming sooner than later. Like, I wouldn't be surprised 5 years from now. There's a division for electric bikes, or we're starting to see, you know, them in the races because they'll figure it out by then. They'll have it mastered.
9: Yeah, well, we already have a e-bike class, like so the little KTM electric bikes.
8: Yeah.
9: They're like 65 or whatever. You know, it's hard to say what size they are,
8: right,
9: but so that class is growing and growing and growing. So
8: wild.
9: You know. It's going to be cool.
8: Man, it's going to be, you know, it's going to be sad to go to a motocross race and out here in the
9: Yeah, I don't know. We're going to have to figure something out about that because that's half of it. Just like drag racing, just the, you know, the noise is part
8: absolutely,
9: of the
8: entertainment. Yeah. It's something about it, you know, hearing the throttle and knowing you could hear what the guy is doing, you know, through a whoop section, a rhythm section by the sound of his bike. And with the electric bikes, it's just,
9: yeah, and that itself is another problem. So if they're racing in, like, you know, whatever class, you don't know they're behind you. So, you know, you come into a corner, all of a sudden, boom, he's right there, and you never heard him.
8: Yeah.
9: You know, the only noise they make is the chain slap or whatever. So that's actually kind of a thing that everybody's looking at because it's a little bit dangerous because you don't know they're there.
8: Dude, crazy. We're living in wild times, man. All right, man. Much love for that. I'll see you later today.
9: Okay.
8: Thanks so much for everything.
9: Thank you.
8: That site again, TVMX.net. TVMX.net. We're gonna see. There'll be like badass, full bore MX races on electric bikes. And I'll tell you this, once they figure that out, the Supercross is gonna change Supercross because they have so much torque and it's available so fast. The Supercross aspect of it, I think, will change dynamically. The difference between Supercross and motocross, Supercross is like a ballet. It is balance, and, you know, you're just running in, you know, second, third gear. You can probably do the whole track. Whereas motocross, it's a back alley fist fight. You know, you're big gearing it. You're big jumps, fast speeds. It's just different. But, man, to be able to wrench... To be able to get on an electric bike and have all that torque, you know, with no runway needed, it's going to increase the gaps, the jumps, the wild air stuff. It's going to go even bigger than what it is now by a significant margin. It's going to be wild.
10: I think we need to put boom boxes on all the electric bikes, and then everybody can have their own theme song, and you can hear who's coming up on you, and be kind of creeping up on you.
8: Oh, dude, that'd be awful. You get passed by some disco bike. that'd be horrible.
10: Some guy has the Shaft theme playing.
8: Yeah, man.
10: Cruises by
8: the Bee Gees or something. That's not even funny, bro.
10: It's like walk-up music almost.
8: Yeah, yeah. all right, we got to take a break. Willie B's Garage. 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
5: What's up, you guys? Willie B's Garage. Excited for your weekend. All kinds of stuff happening in and around. You know what? You could probably find a crazy two-wheel racing today at Powerfield at Mile High. Supercross is in town. Nationals in town. It's going to be a blast. All the big guys. Roxanne's going to be out there. Cooper Webb. Eli Tomac making a comeback. It's going to be awesome. Hunter Lawrence doing his thing. It's going to be a battle. Not to mention, tonight, a little bit later, dude, Circle Drags? CNS, their grand opening. That's going to be a blast. I'm hosting Circle Drags down there. That's already sold out. I think it's sold out the first day they went up, which is awesome. So that's exciting. Also, coming up just in the Horizon, next week, you got Monster Trucks in town. They always follow kind of the AMA stuff. And another big event going on next week in Greeley, the Specialty Auto Auction. You know, they team up with Island Grove Event Center, and they do this massive auction. They do two of them a year. And it is one of the coolest things that you could just go and see and go and, you know, check out the cars, man. It's just like the big auctions you watch on TV. Like Barrett Jackson and Meek Mill. If you've seen those, it's just like that. But it's like, honey, I shrunk Barrett Jackson, you know, into one, like, event center. And it's a great way to get top tier cars at a much better price, and, you know, be able to see everything, get like hands on, sit in it, check it out, watch these cars as they come across the block. Something different than watching it on TV, for sure. So Dave, get excited. It's the full court press as you're a week out from what is your big spring, you know, auction. And dude, you got a lot of crazy cars.
10: 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And, you know, it's not like it's old, just street rods or just Corvettes or just muscle car. We got 4x Jeeps and Maseratis and Corvettes and stuff that's kind of project cars and B.

0: streamers. I mean, it's really a different market right now, and the stuff we have is there's a really cool little bit for everybody.
1: Yeah, it's kind of reflective of it. As you jump online, specialtyautoauction.com, you can view the lot. And, man, let's go over some of the highlights. So when you guys go to one of these auctions, it's kind of cool because they warm everybody up with a few, you know, antiques or mini bikes or, you know, memorabilia type stuff. And then it's time to deal, man. Then they start rolling these cars across, these trucks across. And I got to be honest, man, there's normally about, you know, between 110 and 150. And depending on, you know, where these cars fall, there's some that are no reserve. We'll get into that in just a minute. Some that have a reserve. But these guys are wanting to make a deal. And it's a great way to go out there and get your hands on a badass cool hot rod for about half the price. So what, in your opinion, is going to be having a lot of eyes on it?
0: Probably the one that stands out to me, it's kind of an oddball car, the 63 Studebaker Lark.
1: Ooh, those are cool.
0: And there's only like 30 of them made, and it's factory supercharged, and the car is really cool. And the guy is a big Studebaker collector, and he's been kind of selling them off occasionally here and there. He sold one at a sale a couple sales ago that totally crushed it, and so he brought another one this time, and I think that car's gonna blow some minds, I think, when it actually sells.
1: What's so unique, besides it being a low production number, is it, what's it called, a Lark?
0: It's a Lark. Yeah, it's lot number 58.
1: All right, I gotta look at that. So what is it, a unique body style or something? Just something different that, you know, people know what a Chevelle looks like. They know what a Camaro looks like. Is it something that's just wildly different?
0: It's definitely a wildly different looking car. You know, at first glance, it looks like it's maybe a taxi cab looking thing. But then you kind of get into it, you know, and it's a two door and it's factory 289 with a factory 4-speed and a supercharger on it. And they only made 31 of those cars.
1: Wait, hold up, man. All right, forget the Studebaker Lark. I just jumped online. You guys got a 69 Bel Air, a 427 4-speed car? What?
0: Yes, sir. Hey, yes, sir.
1: Bro, yeah, that's wild. Whoa.
0: Yeah, factory sleeper car, you know. It's a 427 4-speed. Looks very deceiving when you look at it. Looks like something grandma would drive.
1: Dude. One repaint, highly original bench seat interior. That's a wild car, man. Holy crap. Crazy.
0: Yeah, that's definitely a interesting car in the marketplace, you know. It's kind of overlooked for what it is. And, you know, you pull up next to your 69 Camaro or something, he puts the boots to you, you know you've got something going on.
1: Yeah, man, a Buick Riviera. Those are huge and making a big comeback.
0: Yeah, Rivieras are really hot in the market right now. It's you know, the big cars there for a while were really soft, and now they are really coming back around. The bigger land yacht kind of cars that got some big horsepower under the hood are really starting to get popular.
1: Yeah, man. I see. I would not be a Mopar fan if I didn't mention a couple of Mopars. You have the 71 GTX. Looks like a pretty good deal. And these cars are all, you know, depending on what number they are, they're all going across the block. And a lot of them, man, these guys are willing to sell, right?
0: Yeah, most of them. They're there to sell them. They, you know, there's not very many people on there just looking for an appraisal. They're going to put things together and get them done and get them sold. And we work really hard to make sure both sides of the deal are happy. Sometimes we have to do a little work to make a deal happen, but we're going to do it.
1: Yeah, man. Way cool, dude. And tell us, you know, in your opinion, what's the best time to get there? Tell us about being a bidder. Tell us about putting cars in consignment. How do people get plugged in besides just showing up? And how difficult is it if you were to show up? Can you just get a bidder number that day? Are you okay to do that?
0: Yeah, you can get a bidder number that day. We do recommend it's a little faster process if somebody has some sort of letter of credit or something like that to show that the funds are available. But if they're doing a wire transfer or things like that, it's pretty easy to do. We're not like the the big guys and make you give us every piece of information and your third born and all that stuff. You know, we're just gonna we're gonna make it easy for you. If somebody comes in, you know, we have a lot of people that come in and just look around and end up finding something that they want. We've got some options. We do have a couple of financing option too, if somebody wants to do something like that.
1: JJ Best, really bro. JJ Best, get anybody qualified. Crazy. I got qualified for a car in under like 60 seconds one time when those guys. It's nuts. They're quick, man.
0: Yeah, it's quick and easy. If somebody wants to do it kind of ahead of time, you can go onto the website, specialtyautoauction.com. You can register for a bidder right there. You know, it gets assigned. You put in all your information. And when you get there, you just walk in. They give you your bid pass, and you're good to go. And we're still taking consignments, too. So if anybody wants, you know, to consign something that's last minute, we can sure get that in for you.
1: How does the consignment work? Somebody's listening right now, and they got a car there. Looking to, you know, sell or get rid of, trying to put it out there. What's that process like?
0: Process is fairly simple. Just go on to specialtyautoauction.com. There's a spot on there that says consign now. You just set yourself up an account with your, you know, regular information, your address, phone number, that kind of thing. You can put 10 pictures of your car and a description on there.
1: Yeah.
0: And it comes to me, I approve it, and it goes live. Actually, the auction is going to be going live here in the next couple hours on proxy bids, so we can get pre-bids on all the cars. So the sooner the people get stuff in, the better that's going to look.
1: Oh, okay. So you can go bid on the car and start here pretty quick. But, you know, there's nothing like being there live, to be honest. They do the phone bid, but when you're there live, man, it's a whole different. It's a whole. You get charged up. To be honest, it's like, ooh, man, I'm kind of feeling it.
0: the auction fever does kick in occasionally.
1: Yeah, man. So tell us about, you know, you can get a bidder card that day. Other than that, you just go in and start bidding. Tell everybody the process of, you know, the difference between reserve and, you know, no reserve. And this is important because there will be cars rolling across under no reserve, right?
0: Yep, there's actually quite a few cars that are no reserve. No reserve is pretty straightforward. It goes through, and the last guy with their hand up at the end of the sale wins it. It does. We don't control it. It's, you know, there's a lot of good deals to be found out there. It's what it's going to bring, and that's what it's going to sell for. Reserve cars. A lot of people have reserves on their car because they know they know what they want for the car. Sometimes the guys that are a little newer to the game will put reserves on their cars because they're just a little cautious about it. But there's a couple options there. You know, if we have a reserve car that's on the money or getting close, we're going to do what we can to get it sold. If we're, you know, $1,000 or a couple grand away or something like that, we're going to definitely work with them and try to get it done.
1: Cool, man. Now, when you look at some of these cars, you got some boats, man. I'm looking at this Buick Electra. This thing is 1972. You could probably roll up in Denver in this bitch in a trunk being Fort Collins. This son of a bitch is huge. This car is massive, bro. Do you see, like, all kinds of cars? So muscle cars are always going to have their money. But what do you see as kind of a money car now? Or it's wild to see the different type models because I feel like a lot of times you do get the same. All right, man, we're going to have 3 Chevelles, 4 Camaros. You're going to have, you know, one or two, you know, Ford Mustangs in there. And then an occasional off-body, you know, Mopar. And, you know, tons of pickup trucks. And there you have it. Well, now you start looking at these, and it's not, like you said, like that 69 Bel Air. It's different cars from that era that maybe didn't get attention back in the day, but because they're so unique in how they look and the presentation of them, now they're finally getting some attention because people love the old school stuff. Now, if it's just old school, it's cool. Anything old school is cool.
0: Yeah, the stuff that's you know, was hot back in the day, even when we were younger, that's becoming collectible cars now. So that's kind of odd from the outside looking in at the market. The stuff that were just regular disposable cars now or stuff that people are actually starting to collect. I mean, we have a lot. I don't know if you noticed, there's three Cadillacs running in a row. There's an 06, an 07, and a 2012. They're all the same color. One's an XLR Roadster, and then there's an Escalade, and then there's the Escalade SUV. They're all the same color. They're all low miles. They're all owned by the same older gentleman, and he's selling all three of them together.
1: Really?
0: Yeah, it's pretty cool. So, it's just different stuff out there. Toyota pickup. Those, whoever thought that those would be worth what they are.
1: Oh, yeah, man.
0: You know, 280Zs, we've got some of that stuff. We got a Celica that's a convertible that's low miles, so it's different. And then you go back, and we've got a 30 Ford Rat Rod. So it's really neat to see the variety because, early on in this, it was all street rods or it's mainly muscle cars and things like that, and it's really taking a shift, and we're getting some different stuff that people can get in and, power steering and air conditioning and brakes and that kind of thing, and they kind of like it. So
1: yeah, man. Yeah, no doubt. Look at that Escalade right now. That thing is sweet. You do have everything kind of in there. And from old to new, it's all available. What's great is you just go there and start bidding on it, man. And it's wild. That in its own right is exciting. If you've never bid on a car or bought a car like that, it's definitely exciting to kind of get plugged into that. What do you think these old Mercedes are going for, man?
0: I don't know. Those things have been all over the place. We've had them in the past that brought a lot of money, and then we've had some that didn't bring much money, but they usually sell them. They're just, it's kind of similar, kind of those Mercedes cars and things are similar like the Mopar market. If they have this special little knob on it, it makes it worth a heck of a lot more than if it doesn't. So it's an interesting market, and the collector guys, the guys that know those cars, know what they are. I don't know for sure because it's not really in my wheelhouse, but there's guys out there that it is, and they know what they're worth.
1: No doubt, man. Way cool. What kind of memorabilia? You gonna have any bikes, anything like that? What's the wildest, weirdest thing you got rolled across the auction block?
0: It's memorabilia stuff. I don't have a lot right now, but the thing with the memorabilia is people just bring it in before the auction. So it's kind of a mystery of what we're going to have.
1: Hey, you got to tell everybody about the Volkswagen, though, man. Have you sold that? That's still going across?
0: No, it's still going. It's going across. It's there. We actually drove it this week and just did a shakedown and made everything was good, and it's ready to go. So that 57 Volkswagen, it looks like a regular old Volkswagen until you mash the go pedal. It's got a 2332 custom Volkswagen air-cooled engine in it, but it looks stock. It's got the hubcaps and the rack on the roof and all that stuff. And
1: it has semaphores. Yes.
0: That's your favorite part of that car, isn't it?
1: Oh, it is. For people that don't know, it's a damn blinker that comes out of the B-pillar between the driver and passenger side window and the rear window. It's just two little, big old arms that come out, and it lights up when you're making a turn. It's the goofiest thing ever, man. It's wild looking, and it works. It works great.
0: I was actually curious to look at that thing and see if I turned the hazards on if they both stuck out. I might have to go check that out here and see what happens.
1: Yeah, man. And this thing was in a museum for a number of years. I'll document registration history and everything. This is one badass Volkswagen bug.
0: Yeah, that thing's a super fun car, and we took that to the Cars and Coffee last Sunday that they had, and we took seven cars out there, and we had some really, really cool stuff. We had the 55 Fairlane out there and the Resto Mod Camaro and some other stuff, and that thing drew a bigger crowd than any of the other stuff we had out there. I was blown away.
1: Of course it would. It's a radical VW bug. You just don't see a 57, the oval window. The damn thing has blinds in it. It's got blinds in the rear window.
0: That's mood lighting from that era.
1: Yeah, it is. You've got a Sunbeam Alpine, which is a wild-looking 63 Sunbeam Alpine. You got some wild stuff. And lastly, don't you have a beer truck?
0: We do have a beer truck. That's probably one of my favorite lots that we're running, because it's just off the wall, different, and it's really nice, really cool truck. And, you know, somebody can, who knows what they want to do. You have a lot of, you know, for like a tailgater thing for the Broncos or something, it's orange. So, I mean, how does that not work?
1: Too wild, man. So it's got working really taps, wild. Right? Like, it's a working, like, beer truck.
0: Yep, if you open the back doors, it's got these big compressors and everything in it, and then we're hanging right off the side of it are the beer taps that come right out the side on the passenger back side of the panel.
1: It's crazy.
0: It's crazy. It's really cool. So, you know, somebody that has a microbrewery or something like that, it would be really, really a neat deal to use for advertising.
1: Somebody that's an alcoholic, yeah, this is perfect for you.
0: Yeah, just plug it in, pour it around on the porch. When you're, you know, have your buddies over working in the shop, you could just open her up. Let's go.
1: It's wild, man. Give us the times and when all the stuff takes place, starts up, all that fun stuff.
0: We're doing check-in. We start checking in cars Thursday and Friday. People could come in and preview if they want to Friday. We'll be there till about 6 at Island Grove in Greeley. The doors are going to open between 7 and 8 in the morning on Saturday. Give you about an hour or so to look around. We'll start running memorabilia at 9, and we'll start running cars at 10. And we try to get through it, so it's not a late night or anything. We usually try to get done by, I don't know, late afternoon, 4 or 5 o'clock, something like that, depending on how many cars we got. You know, if we get a big surge with some more cars here at the end in the next day or so, then may go a little later, but we're usually done before dinner.
1: Right on, man. All good to hear. Island Grove Event Center. If you guys are familiar with that place, it's a big... You can't miss it, man. There's signs everywhere, and just follow all the hot rods.
0: They do have some road construction and doing some stuff at Island Grove. Some, I don't know, sewer work or something that they're doing. So there'll be some other signs showing you how to get to where we're going, because it doesn't go the normal way that we usually go in. But we'll have that really well marked so people can find their way.
1: There you go, man. SpecialtyAutoAuction.com. Check that website out. View the lot. Get signed up. See if there's any cars that kind of pique your interest. Show up next Saturday. Like he said, it opens up bright and early. I'm looking forward to it for sure. I think we're going to be working on... I was going to sell my Ford Expedition that Monica drove last year. I was going to sell it and try to recoup some of the money we spent on her car. But I think I might just make that a foundation car. And run Ford Expedition through there as a foundation car. That gets us a little money, because we're broke. So we need to do that as a fundraiser, too. You
0: know, we do the best we can to get a foundation car on our end for you.
1: Yeah, man. You guys
0: had one. We had one. To be honest with you, I wasn't real warm and fuzzy about the car. So I'm still on the hunt, and something will show up. We've got some very good dealer guys, things that are willing to step up. I'm just waiting kind of to pick and choose, but we'll have something for you.
1: Sounds good, brother. All right, man. Well, I'm excited. Can't wait, as always. It's always a blast to get up there, plugged in and get seeing everybody. And just it's a really cool energy, a really cool time, and a way to get great deals on cars, man. And if you're in that market, come up and check it out. SpecialtyAutoAuction.com. Next weekend in Greeley, Island Grove Event Center. I'll see you there, man. Looking forward to it, Dave, right?
0: Okay. Look forward to seeing you. Thank you, guys.
1: All right, man. Later, bro.
0: All right.
1: 10:26. Let's take a break. Willie B's Garage. It's 107.9 KBPI.
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5: The Rockies squander a 6-run lead and drop their series opener to the Braves game 2 tonight. Avalanche start their second round playoff series against Minnesota tomorrow at home. MLS, the Rapids face the Houston Dynamo tonight. Pistons come from behind to beat the Magic. Raptors beat the Cavs in overtime. Game 7's coming up in the East and the West. The Lakers dominate the Rockets. They move on to the semifinals. I'm Trey Bender.
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7: Feel back in Willie B's Garage.
0: What up, you guys? Willie B's Garage. Welcome to it, man. Happy Saturday. A lot going on Saturday, man. I know Owen's going crazy, but Colorado National Speedway. Excited for Grand Opening of that. I'm hosting the Circle Drags a little bit later. I get to host the Circle Drags at the first weekend of each month throughout the year. Circle Drags is straight up wild. Now, it's packed up already for this month. So, tonight's race, if you will. But if you ever want to race over there, trust me, go do that. You'll have a blast. It's a riot. It's fun as hell. On top of that, a couple of things, man, I just saw, it's wild how many just different cars and platforms people are building now. I just saw a 1956 pickup truck with a Bugatti in it.
8: Wow.
0: Yeah, man. A Bugatti engine. That's, that's different. It's funny. Tuesday, I'm going, so the guy, Patrick, look at this Bugatti engine in a 1956 Ford F-100. It's, I'm going to say, look at that thing, plus, showing scoop, it's a Bugatti Chiron W16 engine in a 1956
8: oh, wow.
0: Pickup truck.
8: Fits nicely.
0: It's insane, isn't it? Wild, man. What a cool... And the only thing that's not cool is it's a forward pickup truck. But, I mean, look at the interior of that thing. Look at that. Oh, hold on. Tucson. Look at this.
8: Ooh.
0: Like, it's amazing what people are building nowadays.
8: Yeah.
0: It's crazy. And anyway, like I was saying, I'm going down on Tuesday. The guy that runs... Patrick is his name. That runs Guiry's Coach House, which is... I was blown away at what he had in his... So he's a storage slash if you need, like, he stores cars. Like, if people have really high end or, you know, cars they want to protect or maybe just trying to hide it from the wife, he's the guy that will store it. Now, he's got this full blown, you know, concierge service, and they do detailing. He, believe it or not, has one of the best carburetor people in the state working there in case anybody has a car they've stored for a long time and they get it down as part of their concierge service. They'll tune up the carburetor for you, because a lot of times, you know, those things that they sit for a while and then dry up, well, they tend to get a little sticky on needles and seats and whatnot. So anyway, dude, their concierge service is pretty amazing. Like, you can call up and be like, hey, my car's ready. But he's got a whole nother warehouse of cars and cars that are stored that I'm going to go check out on Tuesday. And apparently there's some big one-offs and Euro cars and a couple wild Bentleys and a couple crazy, you know, Chip Foose cars that are down in this other storage area. So I'm stoked to go check out some of that. It's just wild to me that people are building some of the nuttiest, craziest cars and putting, I mean, unbelievable drivetrains, power plants in them. Cars that would, you know, like Mavericks. Like, people are rebuilding Ford Mavericks now. You know what's crazy? Is they're cool looking. like I mentioned, that Buick, man, and a couple other rides. It's pretty, what's fascinating, that anything old is kind of cool. Anything that's got, you know, some of that old lines or paint and body, maybe it's just patina, maybe it's just the look of the car. You know, it's some 70s big old boat, but it still runs good and drives good, and, you know, it's got a working AC with them big pillow top seats, man, they're bomb. So it's just really kind of cool to see everybody getting out and enjoying whatever it is that, you know, they can get their hands on to build as a wild and weird ride. So I encourage all of it, man. Excited about some of the cool rides I got working. Finally get the wide body done, thanks to some great friends, Glenn and the boys at RPM Motorsports, Range Precision Motorsports. Shout out to my man Louie, who's probably listening today. Anxious to see him get back to building some cars. And it's good times, man. It's wild, as much stuff as there is out there in the new cars, and as much power is being made in some of the new cars. You know, some of the old school stuff is just, it's still pretty righteous. And even in stock factory, you know, drivetrains, platforms, whatever, they still are appreciated. So definitely kind of cool to see. With that, man, I guess we'll, big plans for Night Scoop. What do you got going on, man? Anything fun?
8: Nothing planned yet.
0: Nothing? Nope. No, you and Julie getting together later?
8: We'll see. We'll see.
0: Well, he's quiet about that.
8: Yeah, nothing lined up for this weekend yet.
0: Are you doing the airport kiosk? Are you making stuff for the airport?
8: I am, yeah. But that's just keeping the printer running.
0: Man. All right.
8: I have a couple weeks for that.
0: Cool. All right. Well, I'm going to go head home and take them kiddos to FanFest. FanFest is great. Shout out to, I tried to get Mark Kite on because he's got so much to do with Supercross. I hit him up, but he had 5,000 Harley Davidsons at Sun Harley Davidson Day.
8: Oh, wow.
0: 5,000 motorcycles there. I was like, damn. He sent me pictures and I was like, you gotta be kidding me, man. It was an ocean of Harleys. So yeah, he's busy up at Sun Enterprises, but well, we'll have him on the next couple weeks. There's a lot changing in the motorcycle world, man. Some of these battery operated bikes are fascinating to see the difference they're making. And smaller applications, but yeah, man, there's some great... Dude, Kawasaki came out with a 306 horsepower supercharged crotch rocket. Like, 300 horsepower. That's why I say the motorcycle world is crazy. 306 horsepower at the rear tire on a ZX10 supercharged. That's crazy. Like, that is 300 horsepower. That's more than a lot of hot rods put down back in the day. On nothing, whatever the engine weighs, that's all it is. It's like an engine with some tires and a handlebar.
8: That is not a first-time rider bike.
0: No. I mean, Google it real fast. See what the top speed is on that Kawasaki It's called the ZXR, I think it is. See, what is that thing? This is where bikes have gone in the last, as much as we hear about cars and the horsepower wars that took place on, you know, with all the hot rods and muscle cars, the late muscle cars between Mustangs, Corvettes, Camaros coming back, between the Challengers and Chargers and all that fun stuff. There's some righteous horsepower wars, but man, motorcycles have been doing the same.
8: Is this the ZX10R?
0: Yes.
8: Approximately 192 top speed.
0: That can't be that then.
8: Okay.
0: Is that one made 300 horsepower?
8: This does not have a horse. This doesn't have the horsepower listed on it.
0: Yeah, I think Hayabusa will do that. 196. That thing's got to go over 200 miles an hour. For 300, maybe that is top. Maybe they govern it out somewhere around 196. But Hayabusa will get up there around that speed. Geared right. It's all dependent on the chain and the sprocket. But yeah, man, that bike is just, it is crazy to see where motorbikes have gone, man. Just wild. But nonetheless, if you're out there on them, have some fun. Be careful. Rubber side down. We'll see you bright and early on Monday as we kick off the show. Back with some tickets, some fun stuff then, man. Willie B's Garage signing off. Shout out to Mike Pettiford. He was up at Cars and Coffee. I heard it was a big event today. He'll be returning, I'm sure, in a couple weeks when we come back at it, swing for the fence, all right? You guys have a great one. We'll get things kicked off early with some old school cool in the form of AC/DC. Use some sick puppies. I'll see you down at the Supercross Action Day in the Power Field. It's 179 KBPI.
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Rocks the Rockies. What's going on? It's Slore. The Summer of Live underway. 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When you go on the road, it makes you crazy.

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Sounds of Stone Sour getting for the weekend. 107.9 KBPI rocks the Rockies. Wherever you're headed this weekend, man, the weather's going to be real nice the whole weekend. 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We can pop into your earbuds there, into your car speakers. 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

KBPI Rocks the Rockies. Your last weekend to get qualified for that cruise with Sublime. Hell yeah. Reef Madness heading out of Miami. We'll get you down there. You'll be on the cruise with Sublime. Hang out with them. See some great performances. Thanks to Six Man LTD. All you got to do is get on the iHeartRadio app. Make us the number one preset with the contest tab. Get qualified. You only have until tomorrow night, though, so get on it.

0: EI Rocks the Rockies. Appreciate you stopping in, rocking out this weekend with us. My name is Slore. May 2nd. How did this happen? May the 4th be with you today. Star Wars Day coming up in a couple of days. Cinco de Mayo on Taco Tuesday this year. But now that the calendar has turned to May, over the past many years, decade really, or more, on social media, anytime the calendar flips to May on May 1st or 2nd, what do you always see? The Justin Timberlake, it's got to be May meme. Have you seen that at all this year? We were talking last night, like, oh my God, everything on social media right now is all hate. Or Spirit Airlines going under. We're talking about that hot JP Morgan Chase executive chick. That's it. Now this morning, it's all about the NBA playoffs, probably because I'm talking about it. Anyway, just a little conspiracy for you. Why would It's Gotta Be May not be showing up this year? Aerosmith System and more coming up next. Hang on.
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2: Clear skies, light wind, and a cold night at 35. We'll have plenty of sunshine Saturday and a high of 70, and then increase in clouds, breezy, and 74 on Sunday. I'm Dave Frazier, Fox 31 Pinpoint Weather.
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Reload Remastered will be coming out June 26th. 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
1: 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Because this is Women's Elite Rugby, and it's back this May. 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No apologies. Be there when reigning champions Denver Onyx return to take the field at

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0: Hit, get up, pass, play on, again, and again, and again. 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
12: 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It's so easy, even an Instagram model could do it. Yeah, nice job. Well, do it again with the cat ears on.

Days Grace. Rock the Weekend, 107.9 KPPI. Rock the Rockies. Appreciate you stopping in, making us part of the weekend with you. We've seen a couple of videos. My buddies went to a show in Florida a couple of weeks ago, 3 Days Grace. That might be the best show of the year. They'll hit here November 11th at Ball Arena with I Prevail, the funeral portrait. Oh, yeah, we're going to get you there. Always be listening on the iHeartRadio. Lots of chances to win with that contest tab there.

0: 97.9 KBPI rocks the Rockies. The Gorillas extending their mountain tour. Be at Ball Arena October 18th. STP in town. The Junkyard September 9th with Godsmack. Yes, we will have tickets for both. Keep it here.
1: I am smelling like the roses. Some-

0: Hell yeah, for the weekend. Volbeat, Demonic Depression, 107.9. KBPI rocks the Rockies. What's going on? It's Slore. Residents of Fort Collins, you are being asked to voluntarily restrict your water use. Things very dry, as we all know, been a weird winter. Not a lot of snow upstream, so here we are. Borderline needing water restrictions. So if you can, you live in the city of Fort Collins, and maybe really everywhere, this would help. Water your lawns twice a week, specifically the mornings or evenings. Then install little spray sprickets on your water hose so you only use the water you need. It shuts off right there as soon as you're done. See what happens. We will get some rain midweek. Looks like Wednesday, Thursday, rain and cooler. Other than that, though, pretty nice around here. See you there. Five Finger Death Punch. More next.
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2: Clear skies, light wind, and a cold night at 35. We'll have plenty of sunshine Saturday and a high of 70, and then increase in clouds, breezy and 74 on Sunday. I'm Dave Frazier, Fox 31 Pinpoint Weather.
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always so great, man. 107.9 KBPI rocks the Rockies. Still bummed, man. They're not coming here with staying that 25th anniversary break the cycle tour. Who was taking Hinder on that as well? Salt Lake City, I think, maybe the closest. Five-finger death punch, though. They're not leaving us high and dry. In town, Red Rocks with Cody Jinks, their 20th anniversary world tour. Does it mean we're getting old, all these bands doing 20th, 25-year anniversaries? Yes, I think it does. That's September 8th. We'll get you tickets. Thanks so much for rocking with BPI.

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WPI Rocks the Rockies. Appreciate you stopping in and making us part of your weekend. My name is Slore, Papa Roach, out on tour, going back to Europe next month. Still putting out new music. Here is Wake Up Calling. Thanks for rocking with us.

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Hills, 107.9 KBPI, Rocks the Rockies. I'm loving that collab they just put out. 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Maybe 2 weeks. 2 weeks, maybe it could have been 2 years. Managed Noise. Collabing with Boys Noise. Same exact track list they did at Coachella. But the album's out now. 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I don't know what that accent was. Make us number one on the free set. 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

0: Sleep Theory rocks your weekend. 107.9 KBPI rocks the Rockies. What's going on? It's Laura. Thanks for stopping in. Making us part of your Saturday. Hey, Monday morning. Be back. 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
2: Clear skies, light wind, and a cold night at 35. We'll have plenty of sunshine Saturday and a high of 70, and then increasing clouds, breezy and 74 on Sunday. I'm Dave Frazier, Fox 31 Pinpoint Weather.
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A7X Rock of the Weekend, 107.9 KBPI. They'll be at Ball Arena with Good Charlotte's on August 23rd. 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

1079 KBPI Rocks Rockies. Man, I'm still bummed they are not coming here for that 25th anniversary Break the Cycle tour. They put on such a great show. Aaron Lewis will be here solo the Paramount June 14th. Everlast, big news. His first new album in 8 years coming out called Embers to Ashes. It'll come out August 28th. His new track from that called Bones is available now to stream. Thanks for rocking on BPI.

0: love that song. From Ashes to New, Drag Me Rocks Your Weekend, 107.9. KVPI rocks the Rockies. Slower, your last couple of days to get qualified to go out on a cruise with Sublime. I mean, hell yeah. Sublime's Reef Madness leaves from Miami. You can be on it. Good vibes with VIP seating to the performances on the boat, off the boat. Hang out with Sublime. This is an absolutely must-win kind of deal, and you can't buy access like this. So all thanks to our friends at Six Man LTD. All you got to do to get qualified, listen to BPI on the iHeartRadio. Make us the number one preset, then click that contest tab to get qualified. Zeppelin, Green Day, tons more next. 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
2: Clear skies, light wind, and a cold night at 35. We'll have plenty of sunshine Saturday and a high of 70, and then increasing clouds, breezy, and 74 on Sunday. I'm Dave Frazier, Fox 31 Pinpoint Weather.
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0: 107.9 KPPI rocks the Rockies. I mean, there's always still football season, right?
1: What the hell happened the other night? 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
3: Clear skies, light wind, and a cold night at 35. We'll have plenty of sunshine Saturday and a high of 70, and then increasing clouds, breezy, and 74 on Sunday. I'm Dave Frazier, Fox 31 Pinpoint Weather.
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16: 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We're on Instagram. Are we on TikTok? We're not on Tinder anymore because we got catfished too many times. But follow us on the rest of them at 107.9 KBPI.

107.9 KVPI rocks the Rockies. We've got Pantera Turnstile coming up in minutes. Plus, Mother's Day's on the way. Could you do it without Mom? We'll talk about it coming up in minutes.

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1079 KBPI rocks the Rockies. How would you like to go ahead and, I don't know, win some cash to go fund yourself in the nicest way we can say so? 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Put the keyword in there. Or you can always do the old school way and just tap

107.9 KBPI rocks the Rockies. Now, there was a survey done that said that people that have anxiety, stress in their life, they gravitate towards Linkin Park music. They say it releases some, like, endorphins or something where it makes them feel better about their day. And well, I'm like, yeah, I like Screaming Emily. Let's go. I mean, I miss Chester, too, but if it's going to take care of that anxiety, me getting fired every time I walk around the corner here at the iHeartRadio studios, I don't know, man. I'd listen to Linkin Park all the time. Just saying. Check it out.

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0: 107.9 KBPI rocks the Rockies. It's J-Rod, and you want to go on a cruise. It's been your lifelong dream to be on the ocean. The ocean's really dark at night, by the way, too, just so you know. 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
3: The Rockies entertain the Braves this evening, looking to stop a two-game skid. Ultra Renegade is the favorite in the field of 19 in the 152nd run of the Kentucky Derby. A $3 million purse is on the line to the winner of the Run for the Roses. On the ice, the Avalanche welcome the Wild in Game 1 of Round 2 of the NHL playoffs tomorrow night. And the Colorado Rapids visit Houston Dynamo FC tonight. I'm Daryl Joyner.
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0: 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Now I'm kind of twisted. I got Stabbing Westward coming up, but I really want to hear Papa Roach's new one, so I'll just play them both coming up on KBPI.

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107.9 KPPI rocks the Rockies. It's J-Rod. Jacoby Shaddix, a Papa Roach, for the longest time was not sober. And now openly talks about it and embraces it for everybody else. Wake up callings on KPPI.

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0: Sleep Theory on 107.9 KBPI. How would you like to go fund yourself? And that sounds mean. I don't mean it in a mean way at all or mean-spirited. I'm just saying, go fund yourself. 9 chances every single weekday. You listen for keywords. You hear them. You take them to KBPI.com. And then you'll get the whole go fund yourself thing with $1,000.
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Box the Rockies. It's J-Rod. Check out my page, kbpi.com, right now. If you have a pet that's not doing that good, would you go in debt for your pet? Not that I was trying to rhyme that, but it did. Hey, look at me. I can do hip-hop tomorrow. But no, seriously, would you go into debt because, like, oxygen treatments for dogs that are having, like, congestive heart failure is, like, $3,000 for 2 days? It's a lot of money. See if you could actually afford it now.